acting hard. Yeah, right, picture that with a Kodak. Or better yet, go to Times Square, take a picture of me with a Kodak. 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And tonight, let's enjoy life.

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2: 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Just so. Set the club on fire. Just so.

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Imagina Radio. They say the holy water's watered down, and this town's lost its faith. Our colors will fade eventually. So if our time is running out, day after day, we'll make the mundane a masterpiece. Oh my, my, oh my, my love. I take one look at you, you're taking me out.

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I wanna dance by water 'neath the Mexican sky. Drink some margaritas.

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If I was young, I could wait outside your school, 'cause your face is like the cover of a magazine.